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1: 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And the first time you touched me,

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1: 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Hey, what's going on, man? Yeah, she's at home.

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special with the hot chocolate. And my manager be tripping and stuff, talking about we gotta use water, but I always use some milk and cream for you, cause I think you're kinda sweet. Anyway, you always got on some fly blue suit, and your cufflinks are shining all bright. So what you do?